0: Nowadays, everybody wanna talk like they got something to say, but nothing comes out when they move their lips, just a bunch of gibberish. 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

I'm the man from the big beat, hey. Won't you come play around my way, and listen to what I gotta say, Timberland. Don't you know I am the man? Rock shows here in Japan. Have people shaking my hand.

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1: 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So hot.

But the rap, no doubt. Yeah. Play on, play it. Play on, play it. Play on, play on, play on, play on. Cause I like it. I like it. Right. No diggity, no doubt. Yeah. Black Street Productions. We out, we out. Right. We out, we out. 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

0: 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We'll be right back.
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0: 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Caller, what's your problem?
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0: How's it going?
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0: I got just what you need. Brand new Chris Brown, T-Pain. You heard it here first. Happy Boy Radio.

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0: It's the all-new KZ-1023, and we're here, okay? It's Brooke and Jeffrey in the morning.
1: It's Brooke and Jeffrey in the morning, and in today's phone tap, a woman reached out to us and said she would love to prank her 26-year-old daughter.
0: Ooh, right. This is fun.
2: This is like Alexis getting pranked by her mom.
0: Yeah, totally.
1: And the reason why is because they had a brief conversation the other day where mom casually mentioned she's now dating a guy from her yoga class.
0: Oh, no.
2: Oh.
1: And I think it's time for her daughter to meet this new flame.
0: Oh.
1: His name is Rolando.
0: Oh my God.
1: And
0: stop.
1: Boy, is he passionate about her mom.
0: Oh,
1: in
0: yeah.
1: your phone tap right now.
3: Hello?
4: Jace, hello. Is this Lauren?
3: What? Yes, this is Lauren.
4: Hola. I am your soon to be stepfather, Rolando.
3: What? Do you have the right number? I don't understand.
4: Jace, your mother is Sarah?
3: Yes, my mom's name is Sarah.
4: She asked me to call you.
3: My mom asked you to call me?
4: Mm-hmm.
3: To do what?
4: Oh.
3: For why?
4: I do not know if she told you, but we met in yoga class.
3: Okay.
4: I love the yoga.
3: But what's the point?
4: I was bending down during the cat-cow pose, and I locked eyes with the beautiful flaming flower known as your mother.
3: What?
4: She was the frisky cat, and I was the lustful cow.
3: Oh. Ew.
4: Screaming, no, not ooh, moo.
3: That's the mom you're talking about, and I honestly, congratulations for you, but I do not need to know any of this.
4: Please.
3: Like,
4: I mean no disrespect. I have much respect for your mother.
3: You respect her so much that you're going to call her daughter and tell me how you locked eyes with her during cat pose?
4: I did not expect this reaction from you. Maybe this is not the right time to tell you, but I would like to ask your permission if it's okay that your mother bears me a son.
3: Oh. What? Are you insane? She is 58 years old.
4: Well, she may be 58, but science can do wonderful things. Plus, look at her body. She does not look 58.
3: It doesn't matter if you don't think she looks 58. She is, and she's not going to have another kid. Like, have you even spoken with her about this? Because
4: there is not much talking when we are together, if you understand what I am saying.
3: Stop. Who talks like this?
4: Please, you are going to be a sister soon. You need to calm down.
3: Okay, I don't know who you think you are. This isn't going to happen, okay? So
4: Lauren,
3: get it out of your head. Whatever you think is going on between my mom and
4: Rolando give you some advice.
3: Stop.
4: It is not healthy for you to have such a sour attitude.
3: Sour attitude. Okay, fine. I have a sour attitude about the fact that you want my 58-year-old mother to have another kid.
4: Do not think of it as another child. It is a blessing that is coming from her womb that I will help to produce into the world.
3: It's not happening, Rolando, or whatever your name is.
4: Oh, no, it is Rolando, or as your mother likes to say, Rolando. Rolando!
3: My God. I'm done. You are a weird, creepy pervert. You're not having a kid with my mom, okay?
4: It's true. I must go.
3: I'm hanging up.
4: I am done. I deliver for Uber Eats on this side. I have two chili dogs sitting in the back of my car right now.
3: Whoa.
4: But it has been a pleasure talking to you, my sweet, sweet child.
3: This has been an absolute displeasure for me. So
4: that is what everyone says about this radio show. Everyone is so upset with the prank phone calls because this is actually Jose from this is actually Jose from the radio show Brooke and Jeffrey in the morning. We're doing a phone tap on you.
3: What do you?
1: Yeah, there's no guy named Rolando. That's just a voice I do. And your mom set all this up.
0: Oh.
1: I'm not dating her.
3: Are you kidding me?
1: Yes, we are kidding.
3: Oh my God.
1: She told us that she started dating somebody at this new yoga studio and told you about him once.
3: Oh my God. That version is honestly the nightmare that I thought she had met.
4: But what? You do not want a passionate lover who will take care of your mother every night. Screaming Rolando.
3: Okay, please. This is triggering at this point. Like, this is so horrifying. That voice is going to haunt me for the rest of my life.
4: I do not want to trigger you. I only want to make your family as large as possible.
3: Ew!
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0: Wakanda isn't, like, it's not a real place.
1: It's a real place. It's in Africa.
0: It's, listen, it can be a real place.
1: It's a newer country. They've had wars about it. It's up and coming.
2: Yeah. You guys, this doesn't sound like an argument we're going to win with you, Ashley.
3: Yeah. No, but, all right. Like, what's the point? We're not going to waste time here.
2: You just need to go do some, do your own research.
4: Take a trip there together.
3: No, but, don't say do your own research. Okay. She's going to confirm it's a real country.
1: Look, I support Wakanda, so as long as everyone's on the right side of history.
5: We all do. More power. Yeah.
3: Wakanda forever.
5: Absolutely.
4: Michael
5: we
4: Jordan
5: all support
4: also.
5: Wakanda and everybody who lives there, yes. Real or not. What we're more focused on is trying to get you two together for a date. And we'll pay for that date if you're willing to go and meet her one more time.
3: Jeff, can we fly him to Wakanda?
5: We're going to offer. We're not going to offer to fly you to Wakanda. We're going to pay for a second date, Nate, if you're up for it.
2: I mean, okay, she may be a little misinformed, but she's still fun.
5: And we'll send you to a restaurant that only serves Wakandan cuisine.
4: Wow.
5: We're fresh out of Italian stuff, so you're going to have to do Wakandan food.
2: Do they eat in that movie?
3: I don't think that one thing was eaten.
5: We're
3: going
5: to ask Nate to find out for us. He'll come back with a review on how the Wakandan restaurant was.
4: Good luck finding a place.
5: What do you say, Nate? One more date?
0: Like, I like hanging out with her. Ash, it's great.
5: It's a yes or a no, Nate. This is not a very complicated question.
0: Can we figure out the Wakanda thing first?
5: We might be here for hours.
2: It doesn't sound like it. We tried that already,
3: yes.
2: Nate.
3: Yeah, we don't have time anymore.
1: I would say yes if we don't have to talk about Wakanda. And I would say no if it's that big of a deal to you.
5: All right. Well, I'm just going to read in between the lines and say it's sounding like a no here.
2: God, and they already had their honeymoon spot figured out.
5: A beautiful Wakandan sunset.
1: I'm not going to go to a fourth world country on my honeymoon.
5: A fourth world country? I didn't even know that there were that many. We're not going
3: to
5: resolve this on the radio. Why don't you guys text each other off the air and you can figure out if you want to see each other again or not.
0: All right. There's a world somewhere where we do go on our honeymoon in Wakanda, I'm sure.
3: That's a good attitude.
5: Oh, he wants to take her out and do mushrooms, it sounds like. You guys have fun, okay?
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1: You've been waiting for it, and it's finally here.
2: Oh. Yay.
1: Even if you weren't waiting for it,
3: okay,
1: it's going to happen anyway.
0: Okay.
1: So just do what Brooke does on her anniversary. Close your eyes and take it. Because we've arrived at my song of the week.
3: Husband.
0: No, he's talking about the song when he sings to me.
1: Exactly.
0: Yeah.
1: Thank
0: Why are you guys
1: Brooke.
0: Always so dirty?
1: I know.
0: God.
1: Brooke is the only one that gets me on this
0: Thank
1: show.
0: Thank you, Jeff.
1: And Brooke, I know that you love your parents very much.
0: I do. I love them so much.
1: And off the air, you confess that you love your dad slightly more than your mom.
0: my dad wishes.
1: Well, I don't think that's anything to be ashamed of, Brooke.
0: Oh, Dad's...
1: They're wonderful.
0: He is the most lovable person. It annoys my mom. She'd be like, "Ugh, everybody loves Dan." You know?
1: Exactly. Yeah. But dads are great. We love the Pop Pops, the Fatherinos, the Chef Boyardaddies.
0: Yes.
1: And this Sunday is their day.
0: That's right.
2: Yeah.
1: Father's Day. And they need to be appreciated because, as Brooke has said many times on the show, men have it hard.
0: Mm-hmm.
1: Always keeping our emotions bottled up.
0: It's hard.
1: Not being able to fit our hands inside Pringle cans.
0: Oh, wow. Yeah.
1: Wearing pants with so many pockets.
3: Uh-huh. Darn.
1: We're like human pack mules, just carrying everything for the family.
0: And still yet you want us to put things in our purse.
1: I know.
0: Strange.
1: But you don't let us. Mm-hmm. We'll carry it all.
0: Yeah.
1: And it only gets harder once you throw kids in the mix.
0: Oh, man, does it.
1: But once that happens, men do go through this weird transformation where suddenly he is doing things he never thought he would do.
0: Oh, man. Mm. If you thought you weren't going to become your dad, think again.
1: Oh, yeah. Soon you're wearing way too much sunscreen just over the bridge of your nose.
0: Mm-hmm.
1: Actually lifting up the toilet seat to pee.
3: Mm-hmm. Yeah.
1: What is going on?
0: Dude.
1: So today I wanted to sing a song to celebrate all the dads and the weird dad things that they love to do.
0: Let's go.
1: And instead of doing George Thorogood's classic rock hit, Bad to the Bone,
0: this is very dad-esque.
1: It's Young Jeffrey's Dad to the Bone.
0: Woo!
1: All right, so I'm gonna point when I'm ready. This one goes out to Brooke's dad and all the dads out there. Here we go.
3: No, only Brooke's dad.
1: Mainly Brooke's dad. Here we go. Points. You think I'm made of money? Go ask your mother. Were you raised in a barn? Oh, wow. Look at that. Is that the place?

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You waited 3 years for it to come out on TV. And if you missed it, that was it. No pause, no rewind, no I'll watch it tomorrow. You sat there and you liked it. And you only went to the bathroom during commercials. And when you did, you sprinted like Michael Johnson at the 96 Olympics. Gosh darn it. He takes almost an hour when he's sitting on the can. And he's trading in his Porsche.

0: right. You see all these people scrambling? You know why they're panicking? Because they didn't have a plan. We have a system. We don't park in the economy. We park in the satellite lot. Why?
1: Because convenience is a tax for lazy people.
0: You bet your life it is. Okay. You need to go potty? Well, you should have gone before we left. Now eat this half of a squished granola bar I've had in my jacket pocket for the last 4 years and let's move. We're burning daylight. Let's go. He seasons his sirloins like it's

0: Why was the end so unhinged?
1: You know, like dad's kissing?
0: I love it. Yeah. I do. My dad's a lip kisser. He'll kiss everybody on the lips.
2: Oh, nice.
0: Yeah, he'd kiss all of you guys on the lips if you'd like it.
2: Let's celebrate Father's Day over at Brooke's dad's house.
3: Quadruple kiss.
0: How my dad does it.
2: That's your Father's Day song of the week. You can text in 78592. Tell us what you thought about it. And we're going to have the video up online on our socials for all of the dads out there.
0: Right.
2: Anybody who has a dad.
0: Yeah, not everybody does.
2: Not everybody does.
0: You know? Sorry if it's a tough day. Yeah. But I'll be your dad for the day with
2: this song. So like, share, subscribe, post, whatever it is. Find us at Brooke and Jeffrey. We're going to do a phone tap coming up right after this.
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1: Today we call a lady who was set up by one of her best friends for a prank call.
0: I love that already.
1: Apparently she's 3 months into a relationship with the hottest guy she's ever dated. So Brooke's gonna call and tell her that she works at a local magazine and her guy was just selected as one of the most top eligible bachelors in the city.
2: That's actually a good thing, right?
1: Single bachelor. Yeah. Probably not what you want to hear, but I wonder how she'll take that in your phone tap right now.
3: Hello?
0: Samantha
3: speaking.
0: Great. So I'm calling from magazine. My name's Dawn. Dawn Key?
3: Okay.
0: I was just
3: what
0: hoping
3: can
0: to
3: I
0: get
3: do
0: a-
3: for you, Dawn?
0: So I was just calling to get a quote from you. I'm writing a piece about the most eligible bachelors in the city.
3: A quote?
0: So I've reached out to a few people on Instagram and they suggested that you would be the perfect person to give a comment on bachelor number four, Darren. Yeah, you know Darren, right? They said you've been friends with him for a while. So maybe you could dish on like why he's such a good catch.
3: Hold on, I'm sorry. What? First of all, you must have this wrong. Darren is not a bachelor. He's not single. Darren and I are dating. We've been official for like 3 weeks now. Sorry.
0: Are you having a hard time letting go?
3: Excuse me?
0: Well, you mean past tense, right? Like he was your boyfriend. I mean, which great for you. Good catch. I mean, for the moment.
3: Okay. No, I think you must just have bad intel. Darren and I have a great thing going. I'm not sure your information is wrong.
0: Are you sure about that? Because I just spoke with him an hour ago and it did not sound like he was in a relationship.
3: What?
0: I mean, maybe it's just like a situationship that you're talking about. I don't want to get in the middle of any of the drama.
3: No.
0: That's not why I'm calling.
3: Okay, listen, lady. I don't know who the you are. Oh. I don't know what you think you're talking about, but you did not talk to my man.
0: Like, you know, I'm just going to interrupt you real quick. He's not your man. He's now the city's most eligible bachelor number four.
3: What the is going on right now?
0: I understand there can be a lot of emotions about this because some of our bachelors on the list do have a roster of women. So
3: a roster?
0: I just need a quote about what makes Darren so great.
3: What makes my boyfriend great? You're calling me and telling me that my boyfriend is one of the most eligible bachelors right now, and you're asking me to give you a quote?
0: Yeah, you keep using that word boyfriend, and I'm just going to be honest with you. I've talked to a lot of ladies, and you sound the most insecure.
3: Excuse me?
0: Yeah.
3: He is my boyfriend. I'm sorry if you don't know the English language, but I do, and this is between my man and me.
0: Yeah, your man, Shelly's man, Rhonda's guy, Tiffany's bae.
3: What?
0: Oh, yeah, those are a lot of women that you don't know, but your guy definitely does. Should I keep going?
3: No, I don't want you to keep going because you obviously don't know what you're talking about.
0: Daphne said, Darren is a true romantic. He always takes me to the best hole-in-the-wall Italian place where we share their famous meatballs.
3: That's a great quote.
0: I love that.
3: No, that is our place. That's where Darren and I go.
0: Correction. It's where you and Darren went.
3: Wait,
0: apparently he and Daphne are now going there.
3: Are you kidding me?
0: Maybe you want to comment on his abs. I have had at least two other girls bring those up.
3: I don't want to comment on my boyfriend's body to any random stranger. You must be some crazy ex-girlfriend trying to put shit in my head, but I'm not playing this game with you.
0: I love how possessive you are of him. He must be a great catch. You know, I'm kind of cute. I keep in shape. Do you think he'd ever be interested in me?
3: Absolutely not. I'm a 10. I'm a 12.
0: Oh.
3: You don't even know. Don't come here. Don't step to this.
0: I love that confidence. I love it. You know what?
3: I'm going to call your mother and tell her the sort of that you are spewing.
0: Call my mom. All right. Well, listen, yes. I think the only name you need is your best friend, Holly. That's the only name you need.
3: Who?
0: Because Holly's the one that set you up for this phone tap. It's a joke.
3: Wait.
0: This isn't a magazine. There's no eligible bachelor. This is actually Brooke from the radio show Brooke and Jeffrey in the Morning. We're doing a phone tap on you.
3: Are you kidding?
0: Yeah, Holly told us that you're dating like one of the hottest guys you've ever dated. And You know, you're a little nervous. There's a lot of other women interested.
3: Oh, my God. I'm so sorry. I called you a bitch and told you I was going to call your mom.
0: Wait, that is your quote that you want for the magazine, right?
3: Yes, that's absolutely the quote.
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2: It's Brooke and Jeffrey in the morning, and in today's phone tap, a woman reached out to us and said she would love to prank her 26-year-old daughter.
1: Ooh, right. This is fun.
3: This is like Alexis getting pranked by her mom.
1: Totally.
2: And the reason why is because they had a brief conversation the other day where mom casually mentioned she's now dating a guy from her yoga class.
1: Oh, no.
2: And I think it's time for her daughter to meet this new flame.
1: Oh.
2: His name is Rolando.
1: Oh, my God. Oh,
2: and boy, is he passionate about her mom.
1: Oh,
2: in
1: yeah.
2: your phone tap right now.
4: Hello?
5: Jace, hello. Is this Lauren?
4: What? Yes, this is Lauren.
5: Hola. I am your soon-to-be stepfather, Rolando.
4: What? Do you have the right number? I don't understand.
5: Jace, your mother is Sarah?
4: Yes, my mom's name is Sarah.
5: She asked me to call you.
4: My mom asked you
5: Jace.
4: To call me?
5: Mm-hmm.
4: To do what?
5: Oh.
4: For why?
5: I do not know if she told you, but we met in yoga class.
4: Okay.
5: I love the yoga.
4: But what's the point?
5: I was bending down during the cat-cow pose, and I locked eyes with a beautiful flaming flower known as your mother.
4: What?
5: She was the frisky cat, and I was the lustful cow.
4: Ew.
5: Screaming, no, not ooh, moo.
4: That's your mom you're talking about, and I honestly, congratulations for you, but I do not need to know any of this.
5: Please.
4: Like,
5: I mean no disrespect. I have much respect for your mother.
4: You respect her so much that you're going to call her daughter? And tell me how you locked eyes with her during cat pose?
5: I did not expect this reaction from you. Maybe this is not the right time to tell you, but I would like to ask your permission if it's okay that your mother bears me a son.
4: Oh. What? Are you insane? She is 58 years old.
5: Well, she may be 58, but science can do wonderful things. Plus, look at her body. She does not look 58.
4: It doesn't matter if you don't think she looks 58. She is, and she's not going to have another kid. Like, have you even spoken with her about this? Because
5: there is not much talking when we are together, if you understand what I am saying.
4: Stop. who talks like this?
5: Please, you are going to be a sister soon. You need to calm down.
4: Okay, I don't know who you think you are. This isn't going to happen, okay? So Lauren, get it out of your head. Whatever you think is going on between my mom and
5: let Rolando give you some advice.
4: Stop.
5: It is not healthy for you to have such a sour attitude.
4: Sour attitude. Okay, fine. I have a sour attitude about the fact that you want my 58-year-old mother to have another kid.
5: Do not think of it as another child. It is a blessing that is coming from her womb that I will help to produce into the world.
4: It's not happening, Rolando, or whatever your name is.
5: Oh, no, it is Rolando, or as your mother likes to say, Rolando. Rolando!
4: My God. I'm done. You are a weird, creepy pervert. You're not having a kid with my mom, okay?
5: It's true. I must go.
4: I'm hanging up.
5: I am done. I deliver for Uber Eats on this side. I have two chili dogs sitting in the back of my car right now.
4: Gross.
5: But it has been a pleasure talking to you, my sweet, sweet child.
4: This has been an absolute displeasure for me, so.
5: That is what everyone says about this radio show. Everyone is so upset with the prank phone calls because this is actually Jose from this is actually Jose from the radio show Brooke and Jeffrey in the morning. We're doing a phone tap on you.
4: What do you?
3: Yeah, there's no guy named Rolando. That's just a voice I do. And your mom set all this up.
1: Oh.
3: I'm not dating her.
4: Are you kidding me?
3: Yes, we are kidding.
4: Oh my God.
3: She told us that she started dating somebody at this new yoga studio and told you about him once.
4: Oh my God. That version is honestly the nightmare that I thought she had met.
5: But what? You do not want a passionate lover who will take care of your mother every night. Screaming Rolando.
4: Okay, please. This is triggering at this point. Like, this is so horrifying. That voice is going to haunt me for the rest of my life.
5: I do not want to trigger you. I only want to make your family as large as possible.
4: Ew!
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1: Let's say you're single.
0: Okay.
1: Brooke.
0: You want me to pretend?
2: Fine,
0: I'll pretend.
1: Let's say you're playing single for a night, like you normally do every night.
0: What?
1: And you go and meet someone, and in your mind, you think that just went really well.
0: Okay.
1: So afterwards, you go your separate ways, and you try to get their attention again via text.
0: Okay. All right.
1: And you come back and look at it and find out that they responded. What is the worst option for how they could reply back? Oh. Is it A, leave you unread?
0: Okay.
3: That sucks.
1: B, replied back with, oh, so hot. Can I forward this photo to my mom?
3: No! Cringe!
1: Or option C, what happened to one of our listeners the other night.
0: Oh, really?
1: You'll find out how her guy responded that made the entire room go, oh, no. Oh. Worse than the mom one.
0: It's the dad.
1: No, not the dad. It's coming up. You'll hear it in your second date update next. KZ 102.3.
4: Yo, man.
5: Yo.
4: Open up, man.
5: What do you want, man?
4: My girl just caught me.
5: You made her catch you?
4: I don't know how I let this happen.
5: With who?
4: The girl next door, you know?
5: Man.
4: I don't know what to do.
5: Say it wasn't you.
4: All right.

0: The all-new KZ-1023, number one for throwbacks, and it's Brooke and Jeffrey in the morning.
1: Have you ever met somebody on a dare?
0: Mm. What?
2: No.
0: How?
1: Like, for example, I dare you, Brooke, to have Alexis do your makeup in 1 minute. Oh. And then you go up to a Starbucks barista afterwards and you ask them out on a date.
0: Oh. I actually asked 3 Starbucks baristas out on dates and I got turned down by every single one of them.
1: Oh, wait, that's right. That actually happened.
0: Yes. And the video is so embarrassing.
3: They wish they called out sick that day for sure.
1: Oh, so you got no's from all of them?
0: Yeah, one of them, they wouldn't even look me in the eye, Jeff.
2: Oh, wow.
1: I don't, that barista, all of those baristas missed out. Because sure I saw the pictures at Brooke and Jeffrey. And Brooke, you look like a winner.
0: I look like a deranged cat.
1: A sexy deranged cat,
2: yeah. Though.
1: So I don't know why they said no to you. But the crazy thing is, apparently one of our listeners met a guy on a dare. And she is actually on the line right now.
0: Really?
1: Looking to get a little bit of help. Her name is Ashlyn. Ashlyn, did someone dare you to email our show for help?
4: Hi. No, that was all me.
0: Okay. Were your friends kinder in their dares where you got to wear your own makeup instead of like crazy looking makeup like Alexis did on me?
4: Yes. Okay. I got to do my own makeup, but I'm not that good at it. So,
1: Okay. The correct response probably would have been, you looked amazing in that makeup. Brooke, I don't know what you're talking about.
3: Oh, was I supposed to say that?
1: No. Someone should have.
3: But I'm not going to lie to her.
1: I guess I'll step in and do it anyway. But
2: you accepted a dare or you were the darer?
1: Yeah, tell us how it went.
4: I accepted a dare. So it was just a fun way to meet guys that my friends were like, you're going to do this at the bar. And I was like, okay.
1: Interesting. Okay, this is fun.
2: Right. Don't bachelorette parties do stuff like this sometimes?
0: Oh, yeah. Yeah, but that's not to meet men. That's just embarrass the bride-to-be.
2: Yeah. Got it. This is for meeting men.
1: Okay. So what was the dare?
4: Well, they had me do this thing where I would just airdrop a few cute photos of myself. Whoever had their airdrop at the bar, and they, like, made me like sit away from them and they're like, well, if any cute guys get it, and they're like, they can come up and talk to you.
0: You had to sit by yourself while you did it though?
4: Yeah, I just sit by myself. Well, I mean, like at the bar, you know what I mean?
3: Yeah, but have you ever got a random airdrop? You always look around the room to see who's sending it.
1: That's genius. So it could go to like a really cute guy. It could go to a bunch of like weird people. So
0: I just think sitting by yourself while doing is the cringiest part.
2: Listen.
1: But that's what makes it a dare. It's a challenge.
2: Totally.
1: So you actually did that.
0: Good for you.
4: Thanks. Yeah. So they were like watching and it worked. A few minutes later, this one cute guy walked up and
0: shut up.
4: We made some like joke about it.
0: Did you tell him it was a dare? Did you give him the whole inside scoop?
4: No, I didn't at that time. I was just like, oh, no, I meant to send it to that guy. Like, pointed to this weird guy with a cowboy hat on behind him.
0: Oh, that's fine.
1: Oh, I was really hoping for the toothless one. Oh, well, I guess I'll settle for
4: you. No, it was a cool bar. There was no one toothless, but there were some weird ones.
1: So that's great.
0: Funny.
1: He came over to you and you guys struck up a conversation?
4: Yeah. So then he, like, offered to buy me a drink and I was just like, this is crazy. This actually worked. Like, I was like, then I was trying to actively not look at my friends.
0: Right. Who are like dying, staring at you in the corner, I'm sure.
1: What? Yeah. Sorry, we never got that guy's name that walked up to you.
4: Oh, Nate.
1: Nate. So how did it go with him?
4: Well, we were just making that like small talk, getting to know each other. And then music came up. And then I found out he actually went to the Beyonce concert.
0: Oh,
4: with some friends, which I thought was cool.
0: So he's awesome, too.
2: That's awesome.
4: Yeah.
1: Awesome, but is it a red flag?
0: Why would it be a red flag?
1: Well, do a lot of single guys go to Beyonce concerts by themselves?
2: Like
1: maybe gone with a girlfriend or something.
0: You mean straight guys?
1: That's what I mean.
4: Yeah, I don't know. But I was just like, oh, cool. I didn't expect that. And then we were talking about like movies and stuff and TV shows. I mentioned that I like the superhero one. He was like, oh, I didn't expect you to like all that. And, I'd read some of the comics. And anyways, it was just like, that was fun. We both like kind of surprised each other and had some stuff in common.
0: Okay. So he surprised you with Beyonce. You surprised him with comics.
4: Yeah.
0: Marvel. Okay. Yeah. I mean, that's cool.
4: Yeah. So everything was cool. And then like him and his group of friends were going to go like to another bar and they invited me, but I just said I was still waiting to meet my friends.
0: You didn't even tell him that they were over watching you the entire time?
4: I didn't tell him. I know, I never told him.
1: I think that's a smart move. That would be awkward to be like, actually the only reason I'm talking to you is because I was there to be here.
0: You either had to say it at the very beginning or not say it at all.
1: Yeah. Yeah. So how did you kiss him?
0: Wait, did she kiss him?
2: No.
4: I didn't kiss him.
1: Oh, you didn't?
0: Yeah.
1: I was just assuming. Aww. Okay.
0: She airdropped cute pictures, not naughty pictures to him.
4: So before he left, he had his phone out. So I was like, oh, are you going to put my number in? So I made sure he had my number before.
0: Okay.
4: I left him like, and then he texted me.
0: Oh, he did?
4: Just right then with his name. Like it said Nate.
0: Okay.
2: Got it.
0: With
2: you
0: Nate.
2: Know.
1: Well, you're official now. What it takes.
3: Just go save your name as girlfriend now.
1: Yeah.
0: Well, I mean, what you should have done is be like, oh, text me later, and when my friends get here, maybe we can meet you guys. Since you would both have two groups of friends.
1: It's a little clingy.
3: It's too late, I guess,
1: anyways. Yeah.
4: Well, he did invite me.
0: Yeah, you're invited.
4: But the problem is, since then, I haven't heard from him, and it's been like a week. And I did wait a few days. And then I just like thought it'd be funny again. We had like a fun banter. I just sent like one more, like another cute photo of me. So I'd be like, hi, I'm here.
0: And he didn't respond?
4: No, he liked it.
0: Oh, that's
3: ooh,
0: it?
3: No.
0: Just a thumbs up? Wow, just a like reaction? A thumbs up like?
3: That's worse than being left unread.
4: I think it was a heart react, but there was. Oh, I hate when someone just likes it and then doesn't respond.
1: Okay. Yeah. And we've actually had somebody do that before, and that was the whole reason that they weren't calling the other person back.
2: As long as no one emphasized it.
1: Yeah. That's the exclamation point. Yeah.
3: Question mark.
1: Oh, God.
0: Question mark would be worse, maybe.
1: Well, at least there's a little hope that he loved the photo.
0: Maybe he just got distracted and forgot to write anything.
1: We'll see. We're going to come back. We'll call Nate for you, Hot Nate, and try and get you your second date update right after this.
4: Okay.
1: All right, hold on.
5: Regulators. We regulate any stealing of his property. We're damn good, too. But you can't be any geek off the street. Gotta be handy with the steel if you know what I mean. Earn your keep.
6: Regulators!

0: Number one for throwbacks, it's the all-new KZ 102.3 with us, Brooke and Jeffrey, in the morning.
1: During the break, I went and airdropped a little photo of myself to everybody in our office.
0: Oh, God. No, Jeffrey.
1: And now, guess who scored a mandatory one-on-one date with the HR person at the end of the workday?
2: Work like a charm.
1: Sounds like somebody's getting disciplined. Oh, yeah.
3: HR does not have a whip, Jeffrey.
1: I'll buy one and give it to them. But it just proves that trick does work. And it worked even better for our listener, Ashlyn, who was dared to airdrop a photo of herself to everybody in a bar. And that's how she ended up meeting a guy named Nate. Mm-hmm. They had a really good conversation that night. She just needs our help moving things along because nothing has really happened since they met.
0: Mm-hmm. Well, I mean, I know that we brought it up earlier, but do you think that he was just maybe looking for that night? Do you know what I mean? Because he like invited her out.
4: Girl in the photo was like, all right. Yeah.
0: Invited her out with his buddies. And then when it didn't happen, it was that moment. It was all he wanted.
1: I mean, do guys do that? Oh. They just like look for a one-time thing? That sounds so unlike me.
0: Yes.
2: Oh, yeah. We are looking for a one-time thing, a one-time lover to marry. And
1: yes. The one. Exactly.
0: Yeah. Okay.
1: Yeah, you all girls right. with your one-nighters, right it's disgusting.
2: No, Brooke, little player.
1: Okay. Ashlyn, I am sorry that you even had to hear that filth.
5: Oh, yeah, thanks.
1: Okay. Yeah, look what you did, Brooke. You upset her.
0: I'm just saying.
1: You don't seem like a one-night type of girl, Ashlyn.
2: No.
1: Not to me, okay?
2: No,
4: just Brooke.
0: Yeah. There's no type of girl that's one-night type of girl. You can be like that, Ashlyn, okay?
1: It's not something to aspire to.
5: I know I could, but I'm not.
1: Yeah. Oh.
0: Well, I'll tell you, it's fun sometimes. Okay.
1: Stop it.
0: Just say it. Right. Give it a try.
1: Let's
0: it's
1: move
0: pretty
1: on.
0: Empowering.
1: Let's
0: sometimes.
1: Move on.
2: Can we move on?
1: Please. Okay. Let's just call Nate. And hopefully that's not what he says. I'm hopeful for this, but.
0: Okay, Mr. Romantic.
1: Yeah, we're going to dial his number right now. Here we go.
6: Hello?
1: What's wrong? Is this Nate?
6: Yeah, this is Nate.
1: Hey, sorry to call you randomly out of the blue. We're a radio show called Brooke and Jeffrey in the Morning. Hey. Ever heard of us?
6: I don't know.
0: That's all right.
1: Okay.
6: Why are you guys calling me? What's going on?
1: Yeah, we're calling because one of our listeners asked us to reach out to you after you guys hung out the other night at a bar. Her name is Ashlyn.
6: Oh, man. Yeah.
0: Yeah.
1: Okay. We're trying to figure out how you felt about Ashlyn that night.
6: How much did she tell you?
1: Well, we learned that you guys met because she airdropped a photo to you.
6: Okay.
1: And you went up and talked to her at the bar, and you guys hung out for like 30 minutes or so and had a really nice conversation.
0: And she made a funny joke about her wanting to airdrop the weird cowboy that was sitting next to you instead.
1: Mm-hmm.
0: She was funny.
2: Oh, yeah.
6: Yeah, no, I mean, she was cool. We're just kind of hanging out, vibing. It was good. I don't know. It was cool.
0: Why'd you invite her out? She said that you invited her out with the group of your friends. So that must have been you were like digging it, right?
6: Yeah, no, I mean, we were having fun for the first little while, but things got kind of weird after she

0: To Wakanda?
1: To Wakanda?
2: Yeah, I laughed just like you got, like, exactly. That was exactly my reaction.
3: Yeah, it's a
1: funny joke.
2: Yeah. You know, like, I thought she was just making a joke.
3: Yeah, it's like, hey, have you ever been to Neverland? Like,
0: yeah.
2: Yeah. Right. And she was like, why are you laughing? She's like, I would love to go there.
0: Wait, no. She actually thought it was a real place?
2: I think, yes.
3: No.
1: Are you sure?
2: Yeah. And she goes, oh, it's such a gorgeous country. They're so open. They have great leaders.
3: Oh, my God. We should go and mine for vibranium. If you've seen the movie, it's...
0: She can't be serious. They're obviously fictitious movies.
3: Yeah.
1: I mean, didn't you tell her, like, you know, that's not a real place?
2: No, I didn't want to be the one to tell her that.
3: Oh, no.
1: You just let her believe?
2: Yeah.
1: I feel horrible because I need to tell you, Nate, she's been listening to this entire conversation.
0: What an education.
2: Oh, man. Oh, God.
1: Yeah, she's on the other line.
0: I think.
1: Ashlyn, are you there?
4: Yeah, I don't get why you guys are laughing, though, because it's a real place. I'm so confused right now.
3: No, Brooke, tell her.
0: You're sticking with this? Are you just trying to play dumb? I'm being honest.
4: I'm not dumb. It's a real place.
3: And why do you think it's a real place? Can I ask that? Like, if you...
4: Well, it's just going there's a documentary about it a long time ago.
0: Documentary?
1: What documentary?
4: I don't remember what it was called. Hotel Wakanda? I don't remember.
0: Hotel Wakanda?
1: No, Hotel Rwanda.
0: Oh, you're thinking Rwanda.
1: That's a different one.
3: Oh, which is a country.
4: It's a really good country. It's like the new...
1: No, there's an African country called Rwanda.
0: Oh, my God.
4: It's like the best country in Africa.
1: Okay.
0: This isn't helping. Wakanda.
3: Okay. We all see the mistake, though. You know, we get it, right?
1: Nate, why don't you talk to Ashlyn about this a little bit? We're going to step back for a second here.
3: Thanks, Jeff.
2: Oh, thanks. Thanks, guys. That's really nice.
1: You got this, buddy. You got this.
3: We're all thanking
2: Great.
3: Jeff.
2: Thank you so much.
0: Remember, she's funny and cute.
2: She is funny. Hi, Ashlyn. How are you?
4: Hey, Nate. What's up?
2: Not much. thank you for the picture you sent me. It was nice. You look cute.
4: Oh, yeah. I thought you wanted to hang out, but now you guys are making fun of me on the radio, so I'm not.
2: Listen, they called me into this. Nobody's making fun of you. I'm not making fun of you. I think you're a very nice person.
1: Right.
0: That's true.
3: I'm just laughing at a funny situation.
0: Yeah.
2: I mean, but, like, Wakanda isn't, like, it's not a real place.
4: It's a real place. It's in Africa.
2: It can be a real place.
4: It's a newer country. They've had wars about it. It's up and coming.
0: Yeah. You guys, this doesn't sound like an argument we're going to win with you, Ashlyn.
3: Yeah, you know, Brooke is right. Like, what's the point? We're going to waste time here now.
0: You just need to go do your own research.
5: Take a trip there together.
3: No, Brooke, don't say do your own research. Okay. She's going to confirm it's a real country.
4: Look, I support Wakanda, so as long as everyone's on the right side of history.
1: More power. Yeah.
3: Wakanda forever.
1: Absolutely.
5: Michael
1: we
5: Jordan
1: all support
5: also.
1: Wakanda and everybody who lives there, real or not. What we're more focused on is trying to get you two together for a date. And we'll pay for that date if you're willing to go and meet her one more time.
3: Jeff, can we fly him to Wakanda?
1: We're going to offer. We're not going to offer to fly you to Wakanda. We're going to pay for a second date, Nate, if you're up for it.
0: I mean, okay, she may be a little misinformed, but she's still fun.
1: And we'll send you to a restaurant that only serves Wakandan cuisine. We're fresh out of Italian stuff, so you're going to have to do Wakandan food.
0: Do they eat in that movie?
3: I don't think the one thing was eaten.
1: We're
3: going
1: to ask Nate to find out for us. He'll come back with a review on how the Wakandan restaurant was.
5: Good luck finding a place.
1: What do you say, Nate? One more date?
2: Like, I like hanging out with her. It's great.
1: It's a yes or a no, Nate. This is not a very complicated question.
2: Can we figure out the Wakanda thing first?
1: We might be here for hours.
0: It doesn't sound like it. We tried that already, Nate.
3: Yeah, we don't have time anymore.
4: I would say yes if we don't have to talk about Wakanda. And I would say no if it's that big of a deal to you.
1: All right. Well, I'm just going to read in between the lines and say it's sounding like a no here.
0: God, and they already had their honeymoon spot figured out.
1: A beautiful Wakandan sunset.
4: I'm not going to go to a fourth world country on my honeymoon.
1: A fourth world country? I didn't even know that there were that many.
3: Well, we get to the fifth world.
1: We're not going to resolve this on the radio. Why don't you guys text each other off the air and you can figure out if you want to see each other again or not.
2: There's a world.

0: somewhere where we do go on our honeymoon in Wakanda, I'm sure.
1: Oh, that's a good attitude. Oh,
2: he wants to take her out and do mushrooms, yeah. It sounds like. You guys have fun, okay?
3: 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We'll be right back.
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1: 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You'll get there when you're meant to. 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